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0: Win again in 30 minutes. 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

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Melbourne's Nova 100.

party started. See you at the bar, you was hardly talking. That's when I knew that your heart was scarring. Friends to lovers need a part to star in. Like, wait, babe, let me.

0: 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She just called it quits on the weekend.
1: Yeah.
0: That's a busy weekend for a woman.
1: I should say that she played music at the AFL. She didn't play AFL.
0: No. Hey, Rule played AFL.
1: He
0: played that Legends game last week. Crazy. Mm. Who would have thought that man, I mean, he's 6'3". Of course he can catch a ball and he's taller than everyone.
1: Mm.
0: He could easily catch a ball. But if you're not limber enough, you're not going to be able to catch a ball very well.
1: What?
0: Who? I should stop talking. Hey, we have Pamela on the show next. They are a brand new indie pop duo that you need to get around. They are blowing up online, huge TikTok following, massive numbers on their music videos as well. They're very gorgeous looking humans. Pamela on next. This is the

0: nova.co.uk.com.au/nova, and you can actually get $300 off the setup cost for individuals and up to $500 off the family plan. So we can help you out there.
1: Nice. Oh, mate. Fascinating chat this morning. Thanks so much for your time.
0: No problem. Thanks, guys. Appreciate it.
2: Nova's

0: be jumping.
1: Party. Yeah. Early start, early finish?
0: I mean, for some.
2: I love that. Sounds like a good plan to me.
1: We're going to get through this Friday first. Father's Day lunch. Nova Player app register. Or we're going to be inviting people on the other side of this at Nova.